0: 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This is all for you.
1: Stop, stop, stop, stop, stop.
2: Hello.
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0: What's up, dog?
1: Shit, bro, this chillin' in the wind. What's good with it?
2: Watch out, man. Watch out. DLG coming, man.
1: Oh, word? They say he the GOAT. He all the way tapped in.
0: 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He killing the game.
1: Oh, DLG, watch out.